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8: Mostly clear skies overnight tonight. Look for a low at 65. Some fog tomorrow morning, then sunshine with a high at 89. Could see a scattered shower. Tuesday and Wednesday, sunny and hot. 90 to 95. Some thunderstorms Thursday. From the News Talk 92.1 and 550 WSBA Weather Center, I'm Frank Welch.
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1: Shenandoah Valley weather.
7: Mainly clear skies tonight. Some fog developing with a low at 65. Tomorrow, sunny, a few clouds. Could see an afternoon shower in a few spots. The high at 89. On Tuesday, sunny and 93. Wednesday, sunny and 94. From the News Talk 92.1 and 550 WSBA Weather Center, I'm Frank Welk.
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1: Mostly clear skies overnight tonight. Look for a low at 65. Some fog tomorrow morning, then sunshine with a high at 89. Could see a scattered shower. Tuesday and Wednesday, sunny and hot. 90 to 95. Some thunderstorms Thursday. From the News Talk 92.1 and 550 WSVA Weather Center, I'm Frank Welt.
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1: But here's the thing about the massage chair. 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
0: 496.1 Shenandoah Valley weather.
7: Mainly clear skies tonight, some fog developing with a low at 65. Tomorrow, sunny, a few clouds. Could see an afternoon shower in a few spots, the high at 89. On Tuesday, sunny and 93. Wednesday, sunny and 94. From the News Talk 92.1 and 550 WSBA Weather Center, I'm Frank Welk.
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6: 96.1 Shenandoah Valley weather.
7: Mostly clear skies, some fog developing this morning. Look for a low down to 65. Later today, sunny and hot with a high at 89. Scattered shower possible. Tuesday and Wednesday, sunny and very hot, 90 to 95. And for Thursday, sunny and hot with thunderstorms, high 96. 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
7: Mostly clear skies, some fog developing this morning. Look for a low down to 65. Later today, sunny and hot with a high at 89. Scattered shower possible. Tuesday and Wednesday, sunny and very hot, 90 to 95. And for Thursday, sunny and hot with thunderstorms, high 96. 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
1: 96.1 Shenandoah Valley weather.
10: Mostly clear skies, some fog developing this morning. Look for a low down to 65. Later today, sunny and hot with a high at 89. Scattered shower possible. Tuesday and Wednesday, sunny and very hot, 90 to 95. And for Thursday, sunny and hot with thunderstorms, high 96. From the News Talk 92.1 and 550 WSVA Weather Center, I'm Frank Welt.
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7: 496.1 Shenandoah Valley weather.
8: Mostly clear skies, some fog developing this morning. Look for a low down to 65. Later today, sunny and hot with a high at 89, scattered shower possible. Tuesday and Wednesday, sunny and very hot, 90 to 95. And for Thursday, sunny and hot with thunderstorms, high 96. From the News Talk 92.1 and 550 WSVA Weather Center, I'm Frank Welt.
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3: More 96.1 Shenandoah Valley weather.
4: Mostly clear skies. Some fog developing this morning. Look for a low down to 65. Later today, sunny and hot with a high at 89. Scattered shower possible. Tuesday and Wednesday, sunny and very hot, 90 to 95. And for Thursday, sunny and hot with thunderstorms, high 96. 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
1: Think you have a lot on your plate today, things to do? Dolly Parton passed away last week, and everyone always said she was a businesswoman through and through. Her job was to make money, and she made a whole lot of it, right?
2: Yeah, she made some very savvy decisions at key points in her career.
1: We had spoken to somebody earlier in the week who his jewelry store is right next to her statue in her hometown, and he said that he was concerned because he was worried about all the people that worked for her, what would happen.
2: Right.
1: If you look at what projects she had planned for the upcoming year that are still being worked on and will happen, I don't think those people need to worry about being out of a job. It's coming up next.

0: Good morning, Lyndhurst.
1: It's been a big week with the passing of Dolly Parton and all the things she's left behind. And she really thought of everything.
2: Yeah, smart, smart lady.
1: My gosh. So I'm looking. She left a roadmap. I don't know if you've heard about this yet, but she had a roadmap of planned projects that her and her team had been working on that she wanted to make sure that if something should happen to her, that would continue to be executed.
2: Can't wait.
1: If you walk into my house right now in my cupboard, my pantry, I have Dolly Parton cake mix. I don't know if you know that. She has an entire baking line.
2: Oh, yeah, yeah.
1: Yeah, it's great stuff. My daughter loves to use it. My daughter is the baker. And in addition to that, coming soon, Dolly's Cup of Ambition coffee. Going to launch online September 29th and hit stores this spring.
2: Okay, well, it wakes you up, puts you in the right mindset. You can go out there and conquer the world. I love it.
1: She's like, I already made a coffee cake that you can make at home. Now here's the coffee to go along with it.
2: Yeah, yeah.
1: Dolly dolls are going to be available online September 15th. Actual Dolly dolls. I mean, don't think for one second my child isn't going to have one of those.
2: I see big, big sales ahead.
1: Absolutely. And then the Storyteller Hotel and Dolly's Life of Many Colors Museum is going to have their grand opening next month in Nashville, too. Dolly on the Holly is coming this holiday season. We're not sure what that is, but I'm going to guess it's like, you know, they have Snoop on a stoop and Elf on a shelf.
2: Right, right.
1: This is going to be that, or Mensch on a bench.
2: I mean, that's a good guess. That makes sense. And what a nice addition to your Christmas box.
1: Absolutely. And that's not it. You know, the Broadway production of Dolly, a true original musical right now, is happening in London. And the one in New York City is going to open January 19th, which would have been Dolly's 81st birthday.
2: And I look forward to her 26th number one hit coming out 20 years from now.
1: A 9-to-5 jewelry collection with Kendra Scott coming in January.
2: Oh, boy.
1: And Dolly's Dog Treats coming out early next year. If that wasn't enough, she's got a bedding and home decor collection expected next summer.
2: Well, it seems like her people are going to be busy for a very long time.
1: It's just amazing to me. Like, think about what you accomplish in a day and you feel proud of yourself. She's like, you know what? Let's keep everybody busy for the next 7 years.
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5: If you're living at your parents' house rent-free, do you have any say over who else is living at the home?
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0: Good morning, Stanley.
1: One couple.
2: It makes me furious. I just don't get it.
3: This is what she wants to do.
1: One problem.
3: My daughter wants to do a spa weekend for her 16th birthday.
2: And I'm being deprived of going there because I'm a guy?
1: You decide the outcome.
0: All right, Gabby, you got to be happy to hear that, right?
3: Yeah, I mean, we can have a family dinner when we get back in town.
1: It's Couples Court on the Anna and Raven Show.
0: Every day, a couple joins us to let us know what their disagreement is about. And then it's up for you to decide who's right. Kent and Lisa. Lisa, what is going on?
4: Ken and I have the lovely fortune of being able to stay with my family for a while. We used to live in our own place, but we, you know, ran into some troubles. And so we've been staying with my parents for like a number of years now. We have our own little sort of like apartment down in the basement, and it's been going lovely. But a couple weeks ago, my mom said one of her childhood friends was, you know, getting a divorce and needed a place to crash. So she's now staying there as well. And she seems to have no intention of leaving, and we have to share a bathroom with her. And, you know, it's still not our house, so I don't feel like we really have the right to ask her to go, but we really do kind of want her to go.
0: So, Ken, what are you proposing to do here? Because Lisa's right, it's not your house.
5: I mean, just suitcases out by the curb, you know, boot to the butt. No, there just has to be some sort of, I think, shift or change. We just need to know when she's going to be leaving. That would kind of be great. Just having like a defined time when she's going to be out of the place, because we've lost our privacy. We have to tiptoe around now. She sort of puts herself into conversations where she doesn't really belong. It's just uncomfortable. And I think it'd be great if we just had some sort of like definition of when this is going to end.
0: But Lisa, you don't think you can ask your mom that or your dad?
4: Well, here's the thing. I mean, it's not our house, right? I feel like if we start saying we need a timeline for this person to go, what's the reason there wouldn't be a timeline for us to go? I mean, I can only imagine that when we first moved in a few years ago, my parents probably felt the same way. Like, and now we just live there.
6: Yeah, for all you know, they moved her in to get you out. It's an interesting situation, right? The delicacies here. I mean, God, how do you do it? Maybe you suggest ways to streamline it a little bit, and then your parents say, no, it's not going to be a problem. They'll be going out. Maybe you just put those feelers in the conversation. I don't know. What do you do?
0: Do you guys pay rent at all?
4: I mean, we help with...
6: Oh, you don't pay
5: rent. Yeah, I mean, we don't pay straight up rent. Like, we don't cut a check every month and say, like, here's the rent, but we've bought groceries. We take care of, like, a lot of stuff for them around the house. I do repairs. You know, we're pulling our share, and we're family. I mean, you know, she's my mom, or, you know, my mother-in-law's friend, but not family.
0: All right, let's see what the audience has to say. Do you have any right to speak up to see when this lady is going to leave your house? Because technically, it's not your house. It's your parents' house.
6: 1-800-330-9999. Whose side are you on? It's the Couples Court with Anna and Raven.
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0: Do you have any right to tell your parents who else should live in your home if you're living there rent-free and you're an adult? Kent and Lisa, they had some tough time, so they moved back in with Lisa's parents, and they've been staying there for years now. And all of a sudden, Lisa's mom's best friend has fallen on some hard times and is also living there. And Kent's not happy. He's like, there's too many of us living in this house now. We have to, like, say to your mom, when is this lady leaving?
6: Yeah, Lisa agrees with the fact that it's not convenient. They're sharing a bathroom. They're sharing space at this point. They basically had their own apartment down in the basement, and now they're sharing that, right? But she says, we can't talk to our parents about it. Kent says, well, we're making our contributions. We have to do it. I mean, just imagine. You know, the friend, it's not just a hard time financially. She's getting a divorce, right? So where does that put her in peril? She needs some support. I don't know. It's a dangerous game to play with mom's friend.
0: What do you think? 1-800-330-9999. Katie, whose side are you on?
12: I am on neither of their sides. I just think they are just too deadbeat to have the audacity to claim the space as their own and then tell the parents what they can do. So I'm on neither of those sides this morning. I'm sorry.
6: Katie had somebody living in her basement for a while. Thanks, Katie.
0: Whose side are you on? 1-800-330-9999. It's a couple's court.
6: Katie's never letting anybody stay over again.

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1: Now, your mom's best friend comes back into the picture because she's getting a divorce and she needs a place to stay. And she's taking up all your private area.
2: Well, Kent and Lisa, they find themselves. They had their own apartment downstairs in her parents' home. And it was supposed to be temporary at first, but it's turned out to be really beneficial to them, as you might imagine at this point. Kent says, listen, we help around the house. You know, we help around in the yard and whatnot. We pick up some groceries from here to here. And right now we're suffering because this woman is now in our space. We just need to know when she's going to be leaving. But Lisa says, there's no way we can ask.
1: Right. We can't say to my mom and dad, like, when is your friend leaving when we live here for free? Can you, though, if you've been living there for so long? 1-800-330-9999. Liz, whose side are you on?
3: I am on the wife's side. I think it's crazy. They're being given a gift to live there for free, and it's their parents' home. The parent can make the decision about how they want to control their house and who they want to live there.
2: Yeah.
3: And if they don't like it, maybe it's time for them to move out.
2: Yeah, right. I mean, if you want to be able to control the situation, you have to be in control of the situation. Thanks for the call.
1: Thanks.
2: You know, what's funny to me, Anna, is, listen, I love my children, of course, but when you're talking about a very good friend who's all of a sudden in a position where they need your help, don't mess with the ride or die. Like, that's a tricky situation.
1: Absolutely.
2: Right?
1: Richie, who side are you on?
4: You know what? I think the couple should just suck it up, Buttercup, you know, from what the guy just said, they're not really paying rent. I mean, buying some groceries and doing some repairs, to me, doesn't really consist of rent. I'm sure the person who owns the home has some kind of expenses. And family and friends, I mean, you could probably agree, right, that I have personally some friends that are a lot closer than family than I, you know, than my actual family.
2: True.
4: So,
2: yeah.
4: I don't know. I think they got to figure it out and fuck it up.
2: Anthony, what do you say? Whose side are you on today?
5: I want to get out of the house.
2: So suck it up. Don't tell your parents, hey, this person needs to go. Bank your own money and make sure you get your own place before you mention anything.
5: Yeah, I'd say, listen, go get your apartment or, you know, shut your mouth.
6: The verdict is in. Jury foreman, what are the results?
1: Lisa, our audience agreed with you. Kent, it's not your house. You can't tell your mother-in-law who can come and who can't. And if there's an issue, a lot of the audience agreed. You guys can move out on your own. You're adults. You don't need to stay with her.
7: Yeah, I mean, we plan to do that at some point. It's also turned into a situation, I think, where we're helping, you know, keep an eye on them and take care of them as they're getting older. So it's not just us relying on them for the house. They rely on us for a few things, too. But I understand it is their house.
1: Lisa, you have to be happy to hear that.
8: Yeah, I mean, I just was feeling really uncomfortable with the idea of us trying to put an ultimatum on someone else when we're crashing there, too.
2: Yeah, when you're on the graces of somebody else, like, you know, you're on their timeline. You're on their everything, basically, at that point, right? And if you get to be a little bit too questioning during that process, that can change really quick.
8: Yeah, absolutely. Yeah, I'm glad to hear that people are on my side.
1: If you have a problem, too, send an email, couplescourt@annaandraven.com.
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5: 496.1 Shenandoah Valley weather.
6: Partly sunny today with a couple of thunderstorms, the high at 86. Winds will be north at 3 to 6 miles per hour. Clouds and humid tonight with a low at 65. Sunny and hot tomorrow and Wednesday. Highs in the low to mid 90s. Thursday, mid to upper 90s. From the News Talk 92.1 at 550 WSBA Weather Center, I'm Frank Welt.
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0: Good morning, Woodstock.
1: How many times have you heard somebody say, oh, if you go out to eat on a Monday at a restaurant, don't order the fish? Did you ever wonder where that came from?
2: I've heard people say like different variants of things at different restaurants. Yeah, like don't order fish from a snack stand. Don't this. Yeah, with fish, it happens a lot.
1: Right. So somebody had mentioned it to me. We were out to dinner on a Monday. They're like, oh, you know, you can't order the fish on a Monday. And I'm like, that can't be real. And
2: I'd like some fish.
1: Right. Like,
2: it's
1: what are you
2: Monday.
1: Talking about?
2: I want the fish.
1: It doesn't matter. It actually comes from Anthony Bourdain. It was his 2000 book that he wrote called Kitchen Confidential. And he said, never order fish on Mondays for two reasons. One, old supply chains. So markets are used to be closed on the weekends, meaning that Monday's fish would be like 3 or 4 or 5 days old from Friday's delivery.
2: Mm.
1: Or two, it's because kitchens used Mondays to clear out all the leftovers from the weekend that they weren't bought on special.
2: Okay.
1: So, you know, I come from a restaurant family. My dad owns restaurants and has for my entire life. And I wanted to see his take on this.
3: They say all the time that you're not supposed to order fish from a restaurant on Mondays and Tuesdays. Is that true?
4: That's not true. Well, most restaurants are closed on Monday. And most restaurants get a delivery on Monday or Tuesday. And it's fresh from the weekend, from the Sunday fishing.
1: That's right, because now, you know, 2026, they still catch fish on Sundays
2: right.
1: and bring it to places.
2: Right, and we
1: yep.
2: still have refrigerators and freezers, right.
1: Yep. yep. And they have, like, all the flash freezing now, so even if you have a piece of fish that's been frozen, like, it's usually still peak freshness.
2: Mm.
1: Yeah, and my dad said closed on Mondays because his place is closed on Mondays. I'm not sure all restaurants are closed on Mondays, but he's trying to normalize that. I'm like, Dad, there's places that are open on Mondays. But the big question is like, are there actual foods that you should never order from a restaurant? And I was curious what he would say to that.
3: Daddy, what do you think is the one thing you should never order from a restaurant?
4: One thing you should never order from a restaurant, huh? A rattlesnake, frog legs, a wild rabbit.
3: But you put rabbit on the special every once in a while.
4: They're not wild.
3: What's the difference?
4: The wild ones are tough. A lot of muscle.
2: He knows stuff about stuff.
1: Right.
2: Right? Your dad knows stuff about rabbits.
1: You know that's a sore spot with me.
2: I do, but I mean, you know, it's an Italian thing. You can't, you know,
1: I can't shy
2: from it.
1: You know, my parents are from Italy, so they did a lot of things growing up that like normal American people don't do. Like we would have rabbits and then we would eat them at Easter and like they would be our pets. And then all of a sudden, you know, Snowball would be gone.
2: Right.
1: And we'd be like, where'd Snowball go? But all of a sudden now the wild rabbits, we can't eat them anymore.
2: Right.
1: They're too wild and they're too tough. Maybe I want my rabbits tough. Did you ever think about that?
2: Yeah, maybe they got some sort of parasite or whatever, too. You don't need that, right? You know, just, you know, your pet rabbit.
1: I just don't understand. Like, they make rabbit all the time for the holidays, and it goes on special, and people buy it all the time. For some reason, eating rabbit bothers me.
2: Yeah.
1: I don't know.
2: That's because they're cute.
1: But then I had the most logical question.
3: Why rattlesnake and frog legs?
4: They're disgusting.
1: Oh, that makes sense. There we go. Yeah, okay. That makes sense.
2: Thanks, Dad.
1: Thanks.
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1: And now, Anna and Raven's Middle Schooler News.
0: Every week, another middle schooler joins us, and they share the three biggest news stories. Today, it's Ariana. Ariana, where are you calling from?
2: I'm calling from Bethany.
0: Okay, you want to give a shout-out to your school?
2: Yeah, so I'm a seventh grader at Stoller Middle School.
0: Beautiful.
3: Seventh grade was awesome, Anna.
0: Yes.
3: You've heard me say it before. I had a great time in seventh grade.
0: Do you want to say hello to anybody?
2: Yeah, I'd like to give a shout-out to my brother.
0: What's up, brother? How old's your brother?
2: I think he's 10 now.
0: Oh, good.
3: Well, I think so.
0: He's getting so big. Did you guys start school yet?
2: Yeah. Actually, yesterday was my first day of school.
3: Oh, well, that's wonderful. Why the energy is still really big right now, right?
0: How'd it go?
2: Yeah. It was okay.
0: All right. We'll take that.
3: Yeah.
0: Yeah.
3: Mixed bag. Did you get lost? Were you able to find all your classes? That's a big one.
2: Yeah. All my classes are kind of like in the same area, so it was pretty easy, actually.
0: Well, Ariana, we're very excited to have you. Can you give us the first story of the three biggest of the week?
2: Of course. So my first story is a new species of snake named after a rock star. Scientists have found a new species of snake in New Guinea. The scientific name is Lilapis slushy after Slash, a famous guitarist from the band Guns N' Roses.
3: Nice.
2: A scientist chose this name because Slash has a lifetime interest in reptiles.
3: I did not know that.
0: No.
3: Also, if you're not aware, Ariana, also has like a glistening kind of like oily look to him too.
0: And they look like a snake.
3: I mean, he does. He looks like he's a little bit slippery, right? Yeah. I mean, be honest. Look at those photos there. Is he sweaty? Is he grimy? I don't know. He's very rock and roll.
0: That snake also has a lifetime addiction to top hats. That's a big thing. Do you know anything about Guns N' Roses, Ariana?
2: Not really.
3: That's probably best. That's probably safest, right?
0: All right, go ahead. Give us that second biggest news story.
2: Okay, so next we have a new world record recently announced by an Australian man named Angus Johnstone. He set a new Guinness World Record for the longest time flying a kite. Angus flew his kite for 26 hours, 15 minutes, and 15 seconds.
3: Wow.
2: Mm-hmm. I know. He used the challenge to raise money for charity towards education and healthcare in Myanmar. Myanmar is the place where he once lived, taught, and met his wife.
0: That's wonderful.
3: My dad was a big kite flyer.
0: Really?
3: Yeah, he had stunt kites and high-flying kites. I had never had any idea that there was different types. And I remember that when we would fly these kites, like some of these would be hundreds of feet up in the air.
0: Yep.
3: You had to have a serious like rope. Like it was like a twine almost.
0: Have you ever flown a kite, Ariana? It's like a lost art.
2: I think I did once, like at the beach.
0: Yeah, the beach is the best place.
3: Good spot for it.
0: Yeah, to fly a kite.
3: Mm-hmm.
0: All right, give us that third biggest story of the week, girl.
2: So finally, we have a raccoon crashes the Mets game and scores a free hot dog. During the Mets game last week, a raccoon was spotted reaching through the hole in the stadium seats, trying to grab leftover peanut shells. A fan then decided to give it a leftover hot dog, and the raccoon pulled the entire hot dog into its hiding spot.
3: Nice.
2: A video of the hungry raccoon quickly spread across the internet. And the Mets won the game 4-2 against the Padres. But some fans say the raccoon was the real winner that night.
3: You know, when an animal does this, and they end up winning the game, like, that becomes a symbol, right? So if that raccoon plays his cards right, and he just stays in that area, he's probably going to eat pretty well for a while.
2: Yeah.
0: My husband will tell you, now that you've fed it a hot dog, it lives there. It's never going to leave you alone. It'll be there every single day looking for more hot dogs.
3: Well, if they keep winning.
0: Well, you did such a wonderful job today, Ariana. Thank you so much for being our middle schooler of the week.
2: Yeah, of course. Thank you for having me.
3: It's going to be a great school year. Good luck.
2: Thank you.
0: If you're a middle schooler or you have a child who's a middle schooler that would like to join us on the air, sign them up at annaandraven.com.
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0: Cause I gotta have faith.
1: Good morning, Weir's Cave. If you are delivering a baby coming up this weekend for Labor Day weekend, we want to hear from you on Tuesday. And then we're going to put all your names in a hat. We're going to pick one out. Or you're going to win $100 worth of diapers. We want to hear your Labor Day delivery stories. You know, what we found, too, is that after you have your baby, everything changes. The relationship with your partner changes, too. And that's why joining us is Dr. Shoshana Bennett. She is an author, speaker, and perinatal mental health pioneer. And Dr. Shosh, I think when you have the baby, you forget that anything else matters, including your relationship with your partner. And you have three rules for parents to start dating again after the baby comes.
2: I do. And you're absolutely right. You know, the whole intimacy thing is such a big topic. And there's so many ways that partners can express their love for each other. But especially when a baby comes, it's so easy to back burner all of that and just assume your partner knows that you love them. So, yep, I've got three rules.
1: Okay. All right. Give us number one.
2: Number one, moms. Do not, under any circumstances, wear your mommy underwear on a date with your partner.
1: Dr. Shosh, I've been wearing the same underwear for the last 20 years.
2: Wow. I'm about to tell
3: on
2: you then.
3: Probably time to replace that.
1: They're comfortable.
2: No nurse.
1: There's no more thongs.
2: I know they're comfortable.
1: You buy them at Costco in a six-pack now. It's a different time, Dr. Shosh.
2: You're not going to change my mind on this one. Not for a date. Not for a date. You can wear that any other time. But no nursing bra or those stretched out, stained undies that we're talking about right now. You know the ones. If you haven't
1: thrown them out
2: already.
1: Hold on, Raven, it's very quiet. Raven, you have nothing to say about mommy underwear?
3: Well, you know, I mean, in the right context, right situation, I mean, every person's mind is different. But what I would say is, you know, if you're seeing that all the time, that's like the work underwear, right? You're going to lose that underwear.
2: And if you spent the whole day together, especially if you spent the whole day together, change your clothes. Make it different. Make it special. If your hair is up, put it down. If it's down, put it up. I know it sounds simplistic, but it really can make a difference in your mindset. It doesn't matter where you're going.
1: Fair enough. Number two.
2: Okay. Rule number two, no business talk. No talking about the children or anything to do with running the house. So the leaky roof, the who's going to pick up the kid from preschool, no financial talk, nothing. That's why often dates fizzle out. They stop since they become business meetings and they're just not fun or romantic anymore.
1: What are we supposed to talk about?
3: Right. When that's everything that's on your mind at that point, right? It feels a little bit overwhelming.
2: You desperately need a date. If that's the question, okay?
1: Okay.
2: You need to connect. This is about connecting and reconnecting to make sure that sparkle stays there. This is when, okay, I'm going to move into rule number three and then it'll make more sense.
1: Yeah.
3: Let's go.
2: Rule number three is fluffy talk only. Remember flirting like a million years ago? That's what you want to get back. Remember why you're together. This is when you're showing your appreciation, if you're not good about that during the rest of the week. And honestly, if at the beginning of this dating, this regular dating, you don't know what to talk about, you know, that quiet kind of awkward silence is also intimate. If you're just giggling and making eyes at each other over soup, that's also intimacy. And, you know, this is modeling great stuff to your kids. Children need to see their parents having special time. It gives a feeling of security to the children. So start as young as the kids can be to go out on a regular basis.
1: Oh, that's all good advice. And y'all, yeah. I know it's for right after you have a baby, but that's good for parents that have been parenting for a long time, too. A nice reminder. You want to learn more about Dr. Shosh? Head to her website, drshosh.com, S-H-O-S-H. And it's Dr. Shoshana Bennett. Thank you so much for taking the time.
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0: We're creating our very first Anna and Raven parent panel.
1: Yeah. And, you know, here's the thing. There's subject matter that comes up every single day, every single week, obviously. And so we want real people talking about that when we go to them, not just something that we're reading off a sheet or something that you can find online. People that are talking about how it's affecting them on a daily basis.
0: So how it works is that if you become part of our parent panel, we're just going to keep your cell phone number on hand. We're going to text you, be like, hey, you got 5 minutes? And we'll just call you up right during the show and we'll ask your opinion for something that's happening with parents. If you're interested in that and you think like, oh, that's

0: Good morning, Mount Jackson.
1: From the lack of a filter,
0: mark my words,
1: to unhinged lunacy,
0: I fully understand that this is not a normal thing that people do.
1: We ask you, the people, is Anna Zapp out of line?
2: I have a sixth sense of humor. What do you want from me?
0: It's a weird thing. Feel free to judge. You can judge me. Just be kind. That's all I ask. I hate my birthday. I have hated it for a long, long time. And I am tired of being judged for it.
3: No.
0: I don't like to celebrate my birthday. It's not my thing. And I'm constantly getting yelled at for it. And I don't know why. Like, don't I get to choose if I like a day, if it's supposed to be about me?
3: No, I mean, it fell on a weekend this time. But usually you do take the day off. I mean, I thought that there was something fun that you do on your birthday. It's not?
0: No, I just don't want to be here. So, I don't want to be anywhere. I don't want to be around anybody.
3: So do you typically just, like, sleep and stay at home and not go anywhere?
0: No, I do things with my family or whatever. But it usually ends up being a disappointment. And I try to, this past year, I tried to be a grown-up. And I'm like, why? Why have I always hated my birthday so much?
3: Yeah.
0: Like, I cry every year on my birthday. I cry every year. There's a lot of reasons.
3: Okay.
0: And you tell me if I'm being out of line.
3: Yeah.
0: One, I think that it has unnecessary pressure to do things that are fun and to make yourself feel better.
3: Okay.
0: And I feel like it never lives up to the hype.
3: Okay, so are you crying because you're upset that it doesn't live up to the height, or
0: I don't know
3: the
0: why
3: hype in that, or no?
0: To be fully honest with you, I have no idea.
3: Okay.
0: I can't control the tears. I don't know why.
3: There's a letdown there.
0: There's
3: okay,
0: always
3: and I
0: a
3: get
0: letdown.
3: That.
0: There's a letdown that it never lives up to the hype.
3: Mm-hmm.
0: When I was 16 years old, I did something to disobey my father. He canceled my Sweet 16. I was not supposed to sleep out. It was the first time I wanted to sleep out. I was never allowed to. And he canceled my Sweet 16. I think that it stems from that. That's what I've realized.
3: So you think there was a traumatic experience and since then, ever since then, you know.
0: When I turned 18, all my friends forgot it was my birthday.
3: Okay.
0: And we didn't do anything because they were supposed to come pick me up and go out and nobody showed up.
3: I think that that's a big factor right there. I mean, I'm not a doctor, but I have been subjected to Rorschach testing.
0: I've been told my entire life that certain ages you become too old to accomplish certain things, and every birthday I look back at the things I had set out to do, and have I accomplished them, yes or no? Now, I will tell you.
3: I love it that every birthday is a litmus test as to whether or not you've measured up enough. I mean, you're a successful woman.
0: It's a mandatory performance review of my life, Raven. That's what it is every single year.
3: That is a ridiculous statement. It is self-imposed.
0: Why? Sure.
3: Who is measuring you on your birthday? Just you.
0: And then it's always the same thing. What do you want to do? What do you want to do? What do you want to do? I don't know.
3: Well, you shouldn't have to come up with that. But,
0: right.
3: But on the other hand, you should have input.
0: Here's
3: on
0: the problem.
3: You want.
0: I'm the planner of my friends. Yeah. I am the planner of my family. So if I don't plan what I'm going to do, guess what happens?
3: Yeah.
0: Nothing.
3: And then you feel like it's a letdown anyways. The truth is if you just plan something for yourself and you could disappear, that would be okay.
0: I feel guilty to that. Yeah. I'm not spending the day with my kids because you're supposed to spend your special holidays with your kids. And I do want to be with them. So I don't know. And it's a summer birthday, too. So it's like everybody's busy and has things to do, and you always feel like you're imposing on them because it's a summer birthday. And when I was little in school, there was no cupcakes because nobody was in school.
3: I think you get a lot of problems here.
0: Right. Yeah. But I am tired of being told that you're messed up if you hate your... This is my favorite. My mom. You're lucky to be alive.

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5: Partly sunny today with an afternoon thunderstorm, high at 86. Tonight, clouds with a low at 65. Sunny, hot tomorrow, high 91. Mid to upper 90s for Wednesday and Thursday with a chance of thunderstorms Thursday. From the News Talk 92.1 and 550 WSVA Weather Center, I'm Frank Welk.
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6: Am I out of line? Because I don't like to use the word hate, because hate is a mean word.
7: I mean, you used it a lot in the last couple minutes.
6: I strongly dislike my birthday. Okay. I strongly dislike it. Yeah. Let's say that.
7: Okay.
6: I know. It's one of those things. I don't know why I am the way I am, but I can't stand it. And I can't stand that my friends think that I'm lying and that I actually want to celebrate and I want to do things. I don't. Well, I mean, I don't want to.
7: When you lay it out like that, I mean, there's been some traumatic experiences, it seems. One self-imposed, the other one not so much.
6: Well, I feel like every year when it's your birthday, it's a measure of, it's like a personal performance review of your life. What have you accomplished? What have you not accomplished? And that stress. Somebody sent a text and says, Anna, I agree with you about birthdays. My favorite day is the day after my birthday where I could just move on for another year. Me too. I love the day after my birthday. I love it.
7: That's strange thing that you've imposed on yourself. But I'm not saying that I don't understand at all. I'm just... It's a lot.
6: When some people say that they do their birthday month or their birthday week, my birthday is last weekend.
7: Yeah.
6: August 1st, I start getting upset about it. It bothers me. And then it's not till the day after that I can finally go, let's go on. Back to life. Let's get back to normal.
7: You're twisted up, man.
6: How do people celebrate all month? I have no idea.
7: Don't be upset with them. Don't be mad at them that they're happy that they were born. Like, that doesn't make sense.
6: 1-800-330-9999. Am I out of line to feel that way?
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1: From the lack of a filter,
0: mark my words,
1: to unhinged lunacy,
0: I fully understand that this is not a normal thing that people do.
1: We ask you, the people, is Anna Zapp out of line?
0: I have a sixth sense of humor. What do you want from me? Am I out of line because I despise my birthday? I'm one of those people that I don't like my birthday. I don't like to celebrate. I don't need to be acknowledged. It's not listed on Facebook. It's not on any of my social media. I try to figure out how to have it removed from the internet. Because I didn't want people to know my age, because I'm so tired about that.
2: Well, I think a lot of people, you know, when they get to a certain age, they don't want it out there. But you've hated your birthday your whole life, basically.
0: Since I turned 16 years old, I didn't like my birthday. Raven had a surprise party for his birthday this past year, and I had to tell all my friends and family, I'm not kidding when I say this. I'd rather die than anybody ever throw me a surprise party in my life.
2: One of the best days of my life. I had such a wonderful time.
0: But I'm so tired of people constantly like ridiculing me. Like, oh, who says that? You should be happy to be alive. You have so much to be thankful for. No, I am. But I just don't like my birthday. 1-800-330-9999. Paul, am I out of line?
3: No, I am with you on this. I am in my 50s. I am tired of birthdays. I've never really cared about it. It hits once a year, sure. It's the anniversary of the day. I did nothing to deserve anything. I was just born. And you've got

0: use it to like count the years and tell people how old you are or whatever, but I don't want a big fuss made. I don't want to have a party. I definitely don't want a surprise party. And I don't care about the presents and the rest of it. Just, it's another day.
1: You know what else drives me crazy? When I tell my friends that I'm going to skip it this year, I don't really want like all the hoopla and the phone calls and the stuff.
2: Yeah.
1: And they just do it anyway, like they think that I'm kidding. I'm not kidding.
2: Right.
1: You know what I mean? Like, why do they do that? It makes me crazy.
2: Well, it's for them. It's not for you.
1: It's for, right. And to me, it's like, well, then what's the point of it being my birthday if you don't want to listen to what I have to say? Heather, how about you? What do you think? Am I out of line? Because I'm not a fan of birthdays.
3: Well, I don't think you're necessarily out of line, but here's the thing. I think that people like to celebrate someone that they love, right? And that's like a special day in a lot of people's minds to celebrate you. Like the cool energy that you bring to their life, it's like a compliment, right? Some people don't like to say compliments, but compliments are given, you know, in affection and respect. And I think that that birthday is in a way like a gift from your friends and your family to be like, hey, you're awesome. We're so glad you're still a part of our life.
2: It is true. We don't take compliments well either.
1: Mm. So now for my birthday,
3: thing, right?
1: I make you happy.
2: Right.
1: So that's
2: well,
1: how
2: right.
1: it works.
2: Thank you very much. Julian, is it out of line to hate your birthday?
4: No, I don't think it's out of line. See, I haven't celebrated my birthday with like a traditional party in a long time. Like, I'll wake up and be like, oh, it's my birthday and accept the happy birthdays. But like at this point, it's just another day. I'm not celebrating any special way.
1: But do you have a hatred towards it like I do?
4: I don't hate my birthday, but I'm not, I don't like my birthday, I guess.
1: Like, why can't people just admit that? The minute you say it out loud, all of a sudden you become like the worst person in the world.
2: I think for a lot of people, year to year, that's how they're judging it, right? I got something else I'd rather do this Thursday. And the next year you're like, no, today's my birthday.
1: I'm so excited because the last 3 years, my birthday has fallen on weekends. So that's even worse. Next year, it's just a regular work day. Nobody even has to know. Ariana, how about you? Am I out of line for not liking my birthday and admitting it?
5: I don't think so. I hate my birthday. And I just like don't tell people and they all get mad at me when I don't tell people. They're like, it was your birthday last week and you didn't say anything. You're like, no. You know, some people don't like Christmas. Some people don't like Thanksgiving. And I promise you, it's those people who are giving you a hard time about not celebrating your birthday.
1: You're probably right. It's okay to not like your birthday. You can admit it, too. Say it out loud. Say it loud and proud. I don't like my birthday.
2: You want solidarity.
1: Yes.
5: Solidarity. Don't tell me what to get excited about.
1: Yep.
6: For WSVA News, I'm Lyndon Kaiser. A Stanton man is in custody following a stabbing incident that left one person dead and another injured. At around 4 o'clock Sunday morning, Stanton Police Sergeant Christopher Ammons says officers responded to a 911 open line call in the 300 block of Orchard Avenue, where they quickly determined a stabbing had occurred. Two women were located, one who was pronounced dead at the scene and another who was transported to the hospital and is reportedly in stable condition. A suspect, identified as Freddie Chigo Mill, was located at the scene and was arrested for second-degree murder and aggravated malicious wounding. The 32-year-old Chigo Mill is being held without bond at Middle River Regional Jail. Anyone with information related to this incident is asked to contact the Stanton Police Department. Virginia State Police released its weekly crime statistics, and the last week, the law enforcement agency seized over 163 pounds of narcotics, with the total denied revenue from the seized narcotics at over $2.5 million. For WSVA News, I'm Lyndon Kaiser.

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2: Here's the thing. 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So put that kid to work and get a little something back for yourself.
1: If you do deliver over Labor Day weekend and call on Tuesday, we're going to put everybody's name in a hat that calls in, and then we'll choose one winner to win $100 towards diapers. We got all the info at annaandraven.com.

0: Good morning, Dayton. Aura farming battles have taken the world by storm. And that's a statement that probably makes no sense to you if you're over the age of 30.
1: Wait a minute. How do you... Aura farming?
0: Yeah, aura farming battles.
1: What? Okay. How do you do that?
0: Well, imagine two people standing face to face, almost like, remember a rap battle? When you would have a rap battle,
1: yes,
0: right? And then the crowd goes all around them, and they're like,
1: and they rap back and forth, yes, right? And then one raps, and then the other one raps, and right.
0: And then who wins, right? This is exactly the same thing, but a little bit different.
1: Okay.
2: So what does aura farming mean? On TikTok and Instagram, aura describes the style, attitude, or charisma someone projects. And farming comes from video games, particularly Minecraft, where players collect and accumulate resources or experience.
0: So they stand face to face, and they try to present themselves and create better aura, which means coolness.
1: And then whoever.
2: So aura farming means doing things that make you appear more charismatic, cool, respected, or popular.
1: Okay, and then as you, defeat others or are
0: you have more aura, then you win.
1: All right.
0: Sophia, am I explaining this correctly?
3: I think so, yeah.
0: Yeah.
1: Yeah, it seems weird, though.
0: Well,
1: it seems like it doesn't make sense. I thought aura was just something like you had.
0: Well,
1: it was on you and people could sense it. Some people could see it or whatever.
0: Yes.
1: But, I didn't know you could, farm it out.
3: Yeah.
1: Make it better or improve its strength.
0: You have to project aura. That's the thing. And let me explain this, in layman's terms, right?
1: Yeah.
0: It was like the popular kid that when they walked into a room, everybody stopped and stared at them, and you don't know what they had that was better than everybody else. They just had it.
1: Okay. Yeah.
0: It's Riz. It's
1: cool.
0: Charisma. It was Riz last year, and now it's called Aura.
1: Okay.
0: And they did a vote where they were trying to figure out what celebrities naturally just have the best aura.
1: Who's got it?
0: Right now, you can vote live at theaura100.com if you have literally nothing else to do with your life.
1: Right.
0: Yeah.
1: Whatsoever.
0: Uh-huh. Extra Emily is number one. She's a Twitch person. She streams on Twitch.
1: Don't know her.
0: Yeah. I saw videos and pictures of her. I think she's AI, so I don't know if we've really
1: perfect. No wonder
0: that.
1: She's winning.
0: Yeah.
1: Right. No wonder she's winning.
0: But
1: who else?
0: Johnny Depp right now is at number two.
1: That's a surprise.
0: Cool, right?
1: I mean, he's definitely cool, but on the other hand, trial coverage would argue that there's some things that are questionable. Okay, what else?
0: Michael Jackson is number three.
1: Okay, I mean, again, some questionable decisions here, but I mean, I get it. Yeah, he certainly had aura.
0: And Christian Bale, John Cena. First of all, where are the women on this list? No women have aura.
1: No women.
0: None.
1: No women. I have a woman for you on that list.
0: Okay.
1: Okay.
0: We're
1: going to do people that we think have aura.
0: Yeah.
1: I'm going to go Margot Qualley. I think that she's wonderful. Once Upon a Time in Hollywood, The Substance. I mean, it's like a hot aura. It's red and I wouldn't say angry, but just bold. Yeah, she's bold.
0: Who has aura? Natural aura. Mm. Not this farming thing where you have to pretend
1: Keanu
0: to
1: Reeves.
0: Do it.
3: Yeah, well, yeah, he's
0: Sophia,
3: on the list.
0: Sophia, he's on the list, right?
3: But I will say, the first person I thought of is also on the list, and it is so weird and random. I was so surprised that you said him, John Cena.
0: Yeah.
1: Really?
3: He just has, natural aura. I don't know him that well, but, from what I've seen of him, it's not, forced.
1: That's what makes him cool.
3: Yeah, he radiates aura.
0: Barack Obama's got aura.
1: Yes,
0: yeah.
1: Okay.
0: Sure.
1: I would say yes.
0: There's something when you walk in, there's assertiveness, there's confidence. It's not natural.
1: It's cool, man.
0: It's not about being hot. It's about having the confidence and exuding it. Mm-hmm. And that's what would make you popular when you were in high school.
3: Agreed. Okay.
0: How you do that standing face to face in a rap battle kind of way, that I still don't understand. And I watched hours of video over the weekend.
1: I feel that's counterproductive to what aura is supposed to mean, but okay, whatever.
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5: Roads have cleared up out there. No accidents or major delays to pass on to you right now. But if you're seeing it and we're not saying it, call the WSVA traffic and news tip line at 540-214-2500 and let us know. From the WSVA Traffic Center, I'm Lyndon Kaiser.
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5: We're looking for parents for our parent panel. 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
1: Were you mad, sad, or glad this weekend? Were you mad, sad, or glad this weekend?
0: What'd you do over the weekend? Anything good? Anything bad? You could always call or text 1-800-330-9999. Mad, sad, or glad? Raven, producer Sophia, producer Justin, how was it?
2: I ran the gamut of emotions on Friday, Anna, and it all happened inside a minute. So I met for lunch my family, my wife's family, really. Her sister's from out of state down by the shore. And we had lunch, and that was great. Everything was wonderful. And then we were getting ready to take the kids to the beach, and we went outside, and I discovered that because I had two sets of keys, I had locked my keys inside my dad's truck.
0: Oh.
2: And then I had to call AAA. So I was mad that I did that, sad that they left without me to go to the beach, and really upset that it said it was going to take an hour and 15 minutes. But my dude E showed up 6 minutes later and was in that truck in seriously 2 minutes.
0: That's wonderful.
2: That was amazing. I was very, very happy with that.
0: You had all the emotions.
2: All ran all the emotions, yes. And it all happened within an hour of me leaving here on Friday.
0: I was happy. I was glad. I went to go see Pitbull in concert with my daughter and her friend and my friend.
2: Oh, so, I didn't realize you were going.
0: Oh, yeah, you know what?
2: Mr. 305.
0: I wasn't going to go. Uh-huh. And then I said, why is my 17-year-old daughter going to see Pitbull and I'm not?
2: Right.
0: It was my generation that invented Pitbull, right?
2: I'm sure Pitbull invented himself.
0: You
2: that would be
0: I mean.
2: The argument, but okay, right.
0: And I was literally shocked by the thousands of teenagers that were there.
2: Mm-hmm.
0: And I realized there was two people there. There was the teenagers, and then there were the people that were our age that grew up on Pitbull.
2: Sure.
0: And we were the only ones dancing. How come teenagers don't dance anymore? Sophia, you're the closest to them in age.
3: Yeah.
0: How come they don't dance? Like, you're at a Pitbull concert. Move your body.
3: No one dances. No one moves.
0: I mean,
2: that's so weird.
0: I
2: mean, you've been
0: weird.
2: Going to concerts, too. Do they move at your concerts?
3: Yes, but I mean, yes and no. When we go to, like, clubs or bars, people do not move.
0: It's
3: concerts
0: so weird.
3: Are a little different, but
2: that is weird.
0: You kidding me? I twerked everywhere. Yeah. Every opportunity.
2: I bet you did.
0: I did.
2: You could probably put that away, but okay.
0: Right. I shook it all over.
2: Yeah.
0: But right. So I didn't understand.
2: What was the review? How was the show?
0: Oh, it was great.
2: Yeah. Lots of fun.
0: I've never seen so many people just having a good time, mm-hmm. and it was really nice.
2: So many bald caps, right.
0: So many, the baldies were out in full right. force.
2: Sophia.
3: I was glad because it's the little thing. Starbucks released a banana bread latte with their new fall drop.
2: Oh, my gosh.
3: You guys, please. I'm a huge banana bread latte fan. I collect them wherever I go.
0: Weird.
3: Yeah.
2: I would figure you just drink them.
3: No, right. But, I rate them.
2: Right.
3: I'm obsessed with them.
2: Yeah.
3: Anyway, Starbucks, you know, it's like the easiest coffee shop to go to. I don't have to go to a specialty one. I don't have to do all that. I could use my little app. So I'm really happy. It's really convenient, and it made me happy. So I'm glad.
0: Congratulations. I'm really happy to hear that.
2: Justin, how about you? Are you thrilled that banana bread something is back?
4: Didn't know that was a thing.
2: Okay.
4: I had a sad, glad combo myself. I went to a friend's father's celebration of life over the weekend.
2: Okay.
4: And he was a teacher and a coach for a lot of us. So we all grew up together.
2: Oh, that's good. And it's a reunion then.
4: Yeah. So a lot of the people, a lot of the attendees were people that I went to school with, but also a lot of our former teachers who were still around were there too. So it was nice to like actually reconnect with them, and they could see how we've all grown up and people I haven't seen in X amount of years, but it was nice. It was bittersweet, but it was a good weekend.
0: All right, now it's your turn. 1-800-330-9999. Were you mad, sad, or glad this weekend?
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6: Were you mad, sad, or glad this weekend? I'm looking at our text line. Oh, sad. We dropped our son off for his freshman year of college. That's okay. Mm.
7: He'll be back. He loves you.
6: It's
7: a great experience, but it is hard for some, right?
6: My older daughter is in her senior year of high school right now, and I am dreading it like you cannot believe. When I see all the posts go up, drop, left my heart. Left a piece of my heart. I can't.
7: That's evolution.
6: Let's see. Nicolette, she went to go see Pitbull 2 with her 16-year-old daughter, and she was glad. Yeah, it was super fun. 1-800-330-9999. Frank, were you mad, sad, or glad this weekend?
8: I was both glad and sad. The reason why I was glad is because my kids didn't stay home this weekend, and I got to play NBA 2K, and I was at peace. You know, nobody was bothering me. I didn't have to be a parent.
6: Yeah, nice.
8: Then I got sad because my son wasn't home, and usually I played a game with him.
7: Yeah.
8: So, yeah, I was both. I was torn and happy at the same time.
7: Right. So you got that guilt when you were feeling good.
6: Yeah.
7: Right there. That's what happens.
8: Right. I have a big guilt.
7: This is awesome. And then you're like, what's wrong with me? I'm a father. I love my son. Right.
8: Right. So the whole weekend I anticipated the game. And once I played, I was like, wow, something's missing. And sure enough, it was my kid.
6: Right.
7: Frank, thanks, you're forgiven, Frank. Man. Glad you had the spectrum of emotions. Have a great day.
6: Why is it always that? It's like you just want some time away from your kids, but then when you get that time away from them, after a little bit, you start missing them so much.
7: I'm a bad parent.
6: Oh gosh. Okay, coming up, couples court. What do you do when your girlfriend's dad asks to borrow money? It's coming up.

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1: What couple?
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3: Isn't that the stupidest thing you ever heard?
1: One problem.
2: To name the baby Clifford and demand that we change our dog's name.
1: You decide the outcome.
3: Yeah, thank you. I love the audience for that.
2: Will be a fun story, hopefully, to us in a few years.
1: It's Couples Court on the Anna and Raven Show.
0: 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Stephanie and Mark. Stephanie, what's going on?
4: Hey, so my dad's been a little sick, and he's still been trying to look for work, but he's been having a really hard time getting himself up to be able to do stuff because, you know, he's getting older. He's just going through a rough time. So he came to us and asked for some money, and Mark and I have been together for a couple years. You know, like, we're still young and figuring stuff out, too. But I feel like if my dad were in the right position to be able to help Mark, he would. And he asked us for some money, and Mark doesn't want to give it to him. So we're just trying to figure this out.
0: Stephanie, so I'm going to assume that if he's asking Mark for the money, you don't have money to lend to him.
4: Not really. Like, I'm really working a job that just makes ends meet. Right. I would love to try to help out a little bit, but, you know, I think Mark could probably help him more at this point.
5: Well, okay. Mark, what's your side of this?
6: Yeah, I mean, I feel really bad. Like, her dad's been super cool to me, but, like, we're only dating. It's not like we're married or anything, so I'm not part of the family yet. And he's asking for $1,000, which is a lot of money. Like, that's rent for me. So I don't know if it's, like, something that I can give up not knowing if I'm ever going to get it back, even.
0: Does he have, no offense, Stephanie, what a difficult conversation to have, but do you feel like that's a priority of him paying you back and you think you're not going to get that money? Do you have a track record where you think that would be a thing?
4: Oh, I don't think he has a track record. I think he is planning on paying it back. Like, I mean, that's why I'm pushing this a little bit, because I feel like, you know, it's not like, yes, we're dating, but we've been dating for 2 years, you know? I don't know. And my dad's never been, like, an untrustworthy person, and he just needs some help right now. And I think that it would be really nice.
5: You know, the question that I have here, Stephanie, is that this fix, right, this $1,000 that he's asking you to for, and, you know, you're looking for Mark to go ahead and provide, is it a situation where this solves his problem, or is this just a Band-Aid and it's only going to buy him a little bit of time and it's not really a resolution, right? Because, I mean, if that's the case, how does he recover? How does he actually pay that money back? Like you said, if he's having trouble, you know, kind of being mobile or handling his things.
4: Yeah, I understand. It's just, you know, he's had consistent work for a really long time, and he just has been out of it for a bit. So, I honestly, that's a good question, and I don't know. I think he's still looking for work, so I'm hoping he finds something soon.
0: Did you guys mention how long you've been together?
4: About 2 years.
0: So you live together?
4: No, but, you know, we're at each other's houses all the time.
0: All right. So, yeah. I mean, do you lend your girlfriend's dad $1,000 if he's out of work and he needs it?
5: I mean, if it doesn't fix the problem, though, that's what you would analyze and call a bad investment, possibly.
0: What
5: I don't know.
0: What would you do in this situation?
5: 1-800-330-9999.

0: 9. Whose side are you on? It's the Couples Court with Anna and Raven.
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2: Roads have cleared up out there. No accidents or major delays to pass on to you right now. But if you're seeing it and we're not saying it, call the WSVA traffic and news tip line at 540-214-2500 and let us know. From the WSVA Traffic Center, I'm Lyndon Kaiser.
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4: Partly sunny today with a couple of thunderstorms, the high at 86. Winds will be north at 3 to 6 miles per hour. Clouds and humid tonight with a low at 65. Sunny and hot tomorrow and Wednesday. Highs in the low to mid 90s. Thursday, mid to upper 90s. From the News Talk 92.1 at 550 WSBA Weather Center, I'm Frank Welt.
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0: complicated situation, I think, right? They've been dating for 2 years. They seem to really like each other. I think they said they love each other.
1: Yeah, of course.
0: They don't live together, though, at this point. And Stephanie says, you know, I have a job, but I don't make all that much money. Mark does make more money than me, and I think he's in a better position to help my father.
1: And her dad has fallen on hard times, lost his job, hasn't been able to get anything, wants to keep ends going. Do you give him the money? 1-800-330-9999. Jennifer, whose side are you on?
2: You know what? I think I'm on his side. They're not married. But perhaps if they felt obligated to help out, maybe if dad doesn't repay it, she then has to repay him.
0: Yeah. Maybe, because dad's looking for a job. Thank you for the call. Have a great day. You give dad, like, odd jobs to do, Anna. So he comes over, mows your lawn, right? Like, you know, works on your car.
1: I don't think you could do that with your future father-in-law.
0: Vacuums the apartment in front of both of you while you watch. You missed this spot. You missed that spot.
1: Whose side are you on? 1-800-330-9999. It's a couple's court.

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2: You know, Mark says that Stephanie's dad's always been cool to him. Nice guy. Loves Stephanie. Thinks that they've been together 2 years at this point. And there's a future for them, but they don't live together. And he says, you know, $1,000, that's what he's asking for. I don't make a lot of money. That's my rent money right there. It puts you in a tough spot there, Anna, because Stephanie feels like you should just cough it up. But, I mean, at the very least, this could definitely complicate their relationship.
1: Well, it's, you know, what do you... If he says he's going to pay you back and he's a good guy and he's fallen on hard times and you can afford it and your girlfriend can't, don't you want to help them out if you see a long-term relationship?
2: He doesn't have a job, though. I mean, so if he doesn't have a job, how much time does this buy her father? And when will he pay it back?
1: What do you think? 1-800-330-9999. Teresa, whose side are you on?
3: I'm on his side. I don't believe the girlfriend had the right to put him in such a position. If the girlfriend feels bad for her dad, she should take out a loan for her dad and let the dad pay her back. And if he pays it, good. And if he don't, well, then she stood for it. But not the guy. Absolutely not.
2: Frank, what do you say? Whose side are you on today?
4: It's a tough one. I mean, he's family, then... He would give him the money, but I understand tough times, so I will probably give just $500. Mm-hmm. But I'm also on her side, too, because, you know, at the end of the day, she's looking at this guy like, wow, we've been together for 2 years. You can't even help my family.
1: Right.
4: What's to say when we get married?
2: That's information to take into account. That's true. Thanks,
1: yeah, thanks, Frank. Anthony, whose side are you on?
5: I'm on the boyfriend's side. I lent $3,000 to my ex-wife's uncle. Preface. Ex-wife. He doesn't owe me any money anymore.
2: Yeah. Sometimes that's the way it goes. Right.
1: Right.
2: Exactly. And sometimes we're in that spot.
5: I'm never getting it back.
2: Where we can't say no, really, but then, you know, we already know what's going to happen, but then we're stuck. Yeah, thanks for the call, Anthony.
1: You know what? I understand what Anthony is saying, but that dude still owes you $3,000.
2: Yeah, but he ain't never going to pay him.
1: Well,
2: good luck.
1: He should.
6: The verdict is in. Jury foreman, what are the results?
1: Mark, our audience agreed with you today. It feels uncomfortable because it is uncomfortable. And you're putting yourself in a situation where you may have an issue with your girlfriend and your relationship because now another person is coming in and, you know, she loves her dad and she loves you. And there's going to be decisions that had to be made if something goes wrong.
7: Yeah. Well, I mean, I feel for her dad and I don't think he's a bad guy or anything at all. I just think he's in a tough spot. And if we put a Band-Aid on the situation, I don't know how much that's going to actually help.
2: Yeah, it might bring relief for a few days or whatever, but, you know, like Anna mentioned here, is that it complicates things. It changes your relationship with Stephanie as well if you guys have a disagreement about what happens after this, right? So, I don't know, Stephanie, as uncomfortable as it is, I think it's best for you guys to work on a different plan for your dad than just, you know, handing him money.
8: I understand that. I don't think that's fully wrong. It's just, I know financial situations are never an easy topic, and, like, you know, it could... help or hurt our relationship.
1: Okay. If you have a problem too, send an email couplescourt@annaandraven.com.
9: For WSVA News, I'm Lyndon Kaiser. A Stanton man is in custody following a stabbing incident that left one person dead and another injured. At around 4 o'clock Sunday morning, Stanton Police Sergeant Christopher Ammons says officers responded to a 911 open line call in the 300 block of Orchard Avenue, where they quickly determined a stabbing had occurred. Two women were located, one who was pronounced dead at the scene and another who was transported to the hospital and is reportedly in stable condition. A suspect, identified as Freddie Chigo Mill, was located at the scene and was arrested for second-degree murder and aggravated malicious wounding. The 32-year-old Chigo Mill is being held without bond at Middle River Regional Jail. Anyone with information related to this incident is asked to contact the Stanton Police Department. Virginia State Police released its weekly crime statistics, and the last week the law enforcement agency seized over 163 pounds of narcotics, with the total denied revenue from the seized narcotics at over $2.5 million. For WSVA News, I'm Lyndon Kaiser.
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0: From the top of Mole Hill in the Cox Construction Studios, WMQR and WMQR HD1 Broadway, Harrisonburg, Elkton. 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
1: It's time to just rename things. We're renaming all types of things.
2: Okay.
1: Lakes, airports. Question is, do we really need to be renaming these things?
2: Well, you know, I mean, some of this stuff, these names are a little bit stale, honestly. I like it.
1: They can keep Canadian geese. I'm not a big fan of Canadian geese. But you want those? Keep those. All right, it's coming up next.

0: Hey, Shen Valley, it's Anna and Raven on More 96.1. Oh, it was a busy weekend. Canadians are still mad. I think they're even getting more mad as we go. Trending is presented by Robinhood. Your money, your move. Let's start with good news, Raven. How about that?
1: Yeah, go ahead.
0: Olivia Rodrigo's first ever Daisy Chain Fields Festival was a huge success. $20 million raised for all female-based nonprofits ranging from reproductive rights to domestic violence. Now, the festival itself raised $10 million, but then Melinda French Gates, that's Bill Gates' ex, she took the stage and she matched it with another $10
1: million. Cool.
0: Yep, it was an all-female lineup, so you had Stevie Nicks, Alanis Morissette, Chappell Roan. But one of the highlights of the night is when Olivia Rodrigo was joined on stage by Sarah McLachlan, and they honored Dolly Parton with this.
1: Very nice.
0: It was beautiful. It really was. So, massive success. I think it's safe to say it'll happen again next year.
1: Yeah, yep. I imagine so. And you know what? Very cool for a young artist to take charge of something like that.
0: Absolutely.
1: And to do something that you know, obviously has raised so much for good. She's a great artist. Three albums in, and every one of them is great.
0: You want to talk about the Queen of Country, though? That was a tribute to Dolly Parton. She was laid to rest in a private ceremony this weekend, and the tributes keep coming, honoring her memory and all that she accomplished. And one of the biggest announcements was this.
2: In Tennessee, Governor Bill Lee in the Nashville International Airport announced plans today to rename the airport in honor of Dolly Parton.
0: Yes!
1: That took like 10 seconds.
0: Yes!
1: Huh? Fans were like, we should do this. Wait. They were like, wait a minute. All right, we'll do this.
0: They've been arguing about daylight savings for 25 years.
1: I mean, at least, right?
0: You can't get anything done.
1: Nothing.
0: Government can do nothing. Can't agree on a single thing. But
1: Friday,
0: you
1: the airport has one name. Monday, we're changing
0: That's
1: signs.
0: It. Done. We signed it right in like that. It's so funny.
1: Too bad she didn't want to be president.
0: Oh, wonderful. The one thing that is wonderful and the one thing that everybody agrees on was that Dolly Parton was a wonderful woman. There was a couple times this weekend where I got really, really mad. And I wanted to say mean things. And I thought in my mind,
1: what would Dolly do?
0: What would Dolly do? She would bite her tongue and she would smile. And that's exactly what I did.
1: Classy, smart lady.
0: Absolutely. But speaking of changing things' names, if you missed it last week,
3: I'm going to be changing the name of Lake Ontario, effective immediately, to Lake America.
0: President Donald Trump had that announcement.
1: Listen, I'll tell you what's really impressive. Is the rollout of t-shirts that are available immediately on Amazon. And I want you to know that a real conversation took place in this studio where I need to replace some of my t-shirts. And I really liked the look of one of the shirts, but I figured things would get thrown at me. or people would just make assumptions about me one way or the other. But it was a nice looking t-shirt. I'm just saying, and it was available in all colors. And I almost got the one in light blue.
0: You know who's really mad? The Canadians buy all this. And the Canadian.
1: Are they?
0: Yeah, you think so?
1: Okay.
0: Absolutely. And they put up a huge billboard on the lake saying it's Lake Ontario today and always. And here's their prime minister.
4: Let's be serious. Long before President Trump, this lake was called Lake Ontario.
5: So that's our message to President Trump. We're resilient and we're strong Canadians. We're always going to protect our sovereignty.
0: But if you go to Google Maps Google Maps has changed it to Lake America for American users.
1: Yeah, Google Maps.
0: But around the world, it's like with a slash, and it says also Lake Ontario, in case you have no idea what's happening, because you're just living in your world in Germany or whatever.
1: That's not, you know, it's not the first place it's got a couple different names. All right, so it's fine, you know.
0: Uh-huh.
1: Enjoy.
0: Yeah.

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2: Roads have cleared up out there. No accidents or major delays to pass on to you right now. But if you're seeing it and we're not saying it, call the WSVA Traffic and News Tip line at 540-214-2500 and let us know. From the WSVA Traffic Center, I'm Lyndon Kaiser.
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1: It's time for a round of happy hour happenings with Anna and Raven.
2: Every weekend, producer Sophia goes out to the bars. She walks around and she just asks people what's happening in their lives.
3: It's amazing how people just really open up to Sophia. Like, it's like some sort of weird magic type thing, really.
2: Do you know that you're a sorceress, Sophia?
4: I am a sorceress.
3: There is somewhat of that in there. Yeah.
5: Welcome to Happy Hour Happenings. What happened to you this week?
6: Well, it was actually today. I'm a psych nurse, and I do in-home care on the side. And I walked into a patient's apartment today, and he was buck naked.
3: Oh, well, I mean, if you're a psych nurse...
2: Like, wouldn't you... Doesn't that happen more often?
3: Right, isn't that like par for the course?
2: The person is naked.
3: You know? This interview is both ways, all right? Like, I mean, we need to know whether or not we're going to be comfortable if you're going to be working in my home. By the way, also, I had no idea that there were on-call at-home psych nurses. I thought that that was what they came when they collected you and took you away. So I've learned something.
5: What did you say to him?
6: I demanded he put on clothes, and he told me he will, but he's going out and he's waiting until he goes out to put them on. So I decided that I wasn't staying there, so I gave him his meds and left immediately.
3: Right.
2: I mean, I think I'm on the psych patient side.
3: Right.
2: This is my house.
3: This is my home.
2: If I'm naked... I mean, I guess you should put, if you have a guest coming over, you should put clothes on.
3: But
2: no one's forcing you.
4: Is that a guest, though?
3: Yeah, but, well, that's right. True.
2: Yeah, it's a medical person that you're paying to come and administer you.
3: I don't know.
2: I don't know what the rules are.
3: Right. I mean, right. They're a nurse. So they're paying, you know, you're paying. It's, you know, is there some, you know what? Never mind. Doesn't matter. But interesting interaction for sure.
2: Yeah.
3: Also, Sophia is also ever in a present in a place where people are singing crazily in the background.
2: It's all, you go to the loudest bars ever.
3: And they're like karaoke. Yeah. It's always like somebody singing.
4: Yeah.
5: Welcome to Happy Hour Happenings. What happened to you this week?
7: My girlfriend broke up with me after 6 years for buying a Corvette.
5: She broke up with you?
7: Yes. I bought an 81 Corvette. Me and my father split it. It was $2,000 each. And she broke up with me.
3: That's not a lot, but she's like, so another project and no wedding ring for me.
4: Yeah.
3: Okay.
4: Who's over it?
2: $4,000 for an 81 Corvette. Is that a deal or not a deal? I don't know anything.
3: But I mean, it's in bad shape. I mean, clearly it's not in good shape.
5: Why did she break up with you? Because you spent too much money on it and nothing on her?
7: It wasn't too much money. It was only $2,000, but still, she broke up with me. I don't know why. I'm a car guy.
2: I think she probably was just looking for an excuse to get out of that relationship.
4: I think so, too.
2: And then she used that. She's like, anything that happens next, I'm going to dump this dude.
4: Yeah.
3: Ironically, the song being sung in the background is the Journey divorce song.
2: Oh,
3: so that's funny. Wow. Separate ways.
4: How ironic.
3: Yeah.
2: Beyond notice, car guys, you can get broken up with if you buy an 81 Corvette.
3: Yeah.
5: Welcome to Happy Hour Happenings. What happened to you this week?
8: My dad made a hard-boiled egg and it exploded on me and I had first-degree burns.
5: Ouch. How did you get a first-degree burn from a hard-boiled egg?
8: Because my dad thought I was watching it and I thought he was watching it and it smelled like it was burning. He told me to run to the stove. The minute I ran to the stove, it exploded on my arm, chest, and face. I am now a vegetarian and vegan.
4: I have this bad problem where I just laugh at everything that everyone says. Like, your girlfriend broke up with you, I'm laughing in your face.
2: That's why they like you.
4: Third degree burns, it's funny.
3: Yeah, they keep telling you, though. Yeah. They keep telling you.
4: Yeah.
2: Hard-boiled egg exploding. Terrifying, actually, when you think about it. It just unlocked a whole new fear I didn't even know I had.
3: Unexpected.
2: Yeah.
3: Right? Unexpected. Right.
2: I didn't know they exploded, but now I do.
4: Yeah. PSA.
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2: Can't beat Raven.
1: $2,700 on the line today. Hey, Renee, you ready to play?
3: Yes, I am.
1: You have a team with you that can help answer all these questions?
3: Yes, I have my two daughters.
1: Oh, awesome. What are their names?
3: Amanda and Jessica.
1: Awesome. All right. Do they know their stuff?
3: I'm hoping. We're all very nervous.
1: Okay, don't be nervous. Take a big breath. Can you please ask Raven to leave the room?
3: Raven, please leave the room.
4: You got it. Good luck, you guys. $2,700. Here we go.
1: All right, so Raven's going to walk out of here. That big old door is going to close, and then he won't be able to hear us. We're in a soundproof studio. I'm going to ask you these five pop culture questions. You have 3 seconds to answer each one. Renee, the thing I can tell you the most is if you're not sure, just guess. Don't let that time run out, okay?
3: Yeah.
1: All right, he's going to come back in. Same questions. Whoever gets the most right wins. Ties go to Raven, okay?
3: Yeah.
1: Number one. Okay. The pumpkin spice latte craze finally may be dying down. The coffee chain began the craze and now has Martha Stewart promoting PSL in their newest commercial. What coffee company is that?
3: Starbucks.
1: Number two, zebra sharks are making a comeback in Indonesia thanks to a conservation effort that's released 82 pups into the wild. Marty, the animated zebra voiced by Chris Rock, was from what movie?
3: Madagascar.
1: Number three, Billie Eilish officiated her brother and longtime collaborator Phineas's wedding on Saturday. They won an Oscar for the song No Time to Die. It was for what movie?
3: I don't know.
1: Number four, Germany found in a study that people that listen to heavy metal have a higher tolerance for pain. What heavy metal band sings, or I should say yells, the songs Symphony of Destruction, Holy Wars, The Punishment Due, and Tornado of Souls?
3: Oh my goodness. Iron Maiden.
1: And number five, Olivia Rodrigo's new all-female music festival raised $20 million for female-based nonprofits. What was the name of the festival?
3: Girls Like Us. I have no idea.
1: That's time. Let me bring Raven back in.
3: I think we got one right.
1: We got two.
3: Yep.
4: Yo.
1: All right, two for Renee and her daughters.
4: Not too great. Let's see how I do. A lot of money on the line. Here we go.
1: Number one, pumpkin spice latte craze may finally be dying down. The coffee chain that began the craze now has Martha Stewart promoting PSL in their newest commercial.
4: Yeah.
1: What coffee brand company is that? Coffee
4: Starbucks. Company? You got to call on the big guns. You call up Martha Stewart. You know you paid for that commercial.
1: Number two, zebra sharks are making a comeback in Indonesia thanks to a conservation effort that released 82 pups into the wild.
4: Okay.
1: Marty, the animated zebra voiced by Chris Rock, was from what movie?
4: Madagascar. I love those movies.
1: Yes.
4: Funny.
1: Do you know what they called the people that were taking care of the pups before they released them into the wild?
4: I have no idea.
1: Shark nannies. Isn't that adorable?
3: Oh,
4: yeah. Okay.
1: Number three, Billie Eilish officiated her brother and longtime collaborator Phineas's wedding on Saturday.
4: Yeah.
1: They won an Oscar for the song No Time to Die. It was for what movie?
4: James Bond. That's the last one with Daniel Craig.
1: Yep.
4: Yep.
1: Number four, Germany found in a study that people that listen to heavy metal have a higher tolerance for pain.
4: Obviously.
1: What heavy metal band sings, or I should say yells the song Symphony of Destruction, Holy Wars, The Punishment Due, and Tornado of Souls?
4: That's easy. That's Megadeth. You take a mortal man.
1: Number five, Olivia Rodrigo's new all-female music festival raised $20 million for female-based nonprofits.
4: Yeah.
1: What was the name of the festival?
4: Wasn't it Daisy Chain?
1: Can you give me the full name and say it slowly?
4: Yeah. No.
3: I mean, Daisy Chain Fields.
1: That's what it is.
4: Okay,
1: yes.
4: Daisy Chain Fields.
1: Yeah. Yeah. I mean, all right, so 4-2 today. That's going to get you a T-shirt, Renee.
3: This is Renee, and I can't beat Raven.
4: Better luck next time. Enjoy that shirt, girl. $2,800 tomorrow, Anna.
2: More 96.1 Shenandoah Valley traffic.
5: Headed southbound on I-81 at mile marker 220 in Augusta County. Expect delays due to a vehicle crash there. The south right shoulder is closed. If you're seeing it and we're not saying it, call the WSVA Traffic and News Tip line at 540-214-2500 and let us know. From the WSVA Traffic Center, I'm Lyndon Kaiser.
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8: 96.1 Shenandoah Valley weather.
9: Partly sunny today with a couple of thunderstorms, the high at 86. Winds will be north at 3 to 6 miles per hour. Clouds and humid tonight with a low at 65. Sunny and hot tomorrow and Wednesday. Highs in the low to mid 90s. Thursday, mid to upper 90s. From the News Talk 92.1 and 550 WSBA Weather Center, I'm Frank Welch.
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10: I think you have a lot on your plate today, things to do. Dolly Parton passed away last week, and everyone always said she was a businesswoman through and through. Her job was to make money, and she made a whole lot of it, right?
11: Yeah, she made some very savvy decisions at key points in her career.
10: We had spoken to somebody earlier in the week who his jewelry store is right next to her statue in her hometown, and he said that he was concerned because he was worried about all the people that worked for her, what would happen.
11: Right.
10: If you look at what projects she had planned for the upcoming year that are still being worked on and will happen, I don't think those people need to worry about being out of a job. It's coming up next.

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1: Been a big week with the passing of Dolly Parton and all the things she's left behind. And she really thought of everything.
2: Yeah, smart, smart lady.
1: My gosh. So I'm looking. She left a roadmap. I don't know if you've heard about this yet, but she had a roadmap of planned projects that her and her team had been working on that she wanted to make sure that if something should happen to her, that would continue to be executed.
2: Can't wait.
1: If you walk into my house right now in my cupboard, my pantry, I have Dolly Parton cake mix. I don't know if you know that. She has an entire baking line.
2: Oh, yeah, yeah.
1: Yeah, it's great stuff. My daughter loves to use it. My daughter is the baker. And in addition to that, coming soon, Dolly's Cup of Ambition coffee. Going to launch online September 29th and hit stores this spring.
2: Okay, well, it wakes you up, puts you in the right mindset. You can go out there and conquer the world. I love it.
1: She's like, I already made a coffee cake that you can make at home. Now here's the coffee to go along with it.
2: Yeah, yeah.
1: Dolly dolls are going to be available online September 15th. Actual Dolly dolls. I mean, don't think for one second my child isn't going to have one of those.
2: I see big, big sales ahead.
1: Absolutely. And then the Storyteller Hotel and Dolly's Life of Many Colors Museum is going to have their grand opening next month in Nashville, too. Dolly on the Holly is coming this holiday season. We're not sure what that is, but I'm going to guess it's like, you know, they have Snoop on a stoop and Elf on a shelf.
2: Right, right.
1: This is going to be that, or Mensch on a bench.
2: I mean, that's a good guess. That makes sense. And what a nice addition to your Christmas box.
1: Absolutely. And that's not it. You know, the Broadway production of Dolly, a true original musical right now, is happening in London. And the one in New York City is going to open January 19th, which would have been Dolly's 81st birthday.
2: And I look forward to her 26th number one hit coming out 20 years from now.
1: A 9-to-5 jewelry collection with Kendra Scott coming in January.
2: Oh, boy.
1: And Dolly's dog treats coming out early next year. If that wasn't enough, she's got a bedding and home decor collection expected next summer.
2: Well, it seems like her people are going to be busy for a very long time.
1: It's just amazing to me. Like, think about what you accomplish in a day and you feel proud of yourself. She's like, you know what? Let's keep everybody busy for the next 7 years.
3: For WSVA News, I'm Lyndon Kaiser. A Stanton man is in custody following a stabbing incident that left one person dead and another injured. At around 4 o'clock Sunday morning, Stanton Police Sergeant Christopher Ammons says officers responded to a 911 open line call in the 300 block of Orchard Avenue, where they quickly determined a stabbing had occurred. Two women were located, one who was pronounced dead at the scene and another who was transported to the hospital and is reportedly in stable condition. A suspect, identified as Freddie Chigo Mill, was located at the scene and was arrested for second-degree murder and aggravated malicious wounding. The 32-year-old Chigo Mill is being held without bond at Middle River Regional Jail. Anyone with information related to this incident is asked to contact the Stanton Police Department. Virginia State Police released its weekly crime statistics, and the last week the law enforcement agency seized over 163 pounds of narcotics, with the total denied revenue from the seized narcotics at over $2.5 million. For WSVA News, I'm Lyndon Kaiser.
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Well, I hope you enjoyed your weekend. I certainly enjoyed my three-day weekend. More 96.1, the Valley's Choice at work. What's up? Riley Reed here. Happy to be back, though. I was a little worried, though. Couldn't get in the building at first, and I was like, uh-oh. We were good.

0: like that woman that thought she was really talking to Bruno Mars, you are probably not talking to a professional football player if they're asking you to invest money and stuff. Yeah, More 96 won the Valley's Choice at work. You remember that story about the woman that was convinced she was talking to Bruno Mars? She lost like $100,000 or something. Well, this guy, Dejan Love, allegedly scammed women, 12 women specifically, out of $1.3 million. He convinced them he was a wide receiver for the San Francisco 49ers, and they bought it hook, line, and sinker, and yeah, $1.3 million later, he is now being charged with fraud. Yeah. If the guy's talking to you that's like, oh yeah, I'm definitely an NFL player and doesn't really have much proof, yeah, don't believe him, okay? That should be pretty simple. More 96.1, the Valley's Choice at work. 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
12: More 96.1 Shenandoah Valley weather.
13: Partly sunny today with a couple of thunderstorms, the high at 86. Winds will be north at 3 to 6 miles per hour. Clouds and humid tonight with a low at 65. Sunny and hot tomorrow and Wednesday. Highs in the low to mid 90s. Thursday, mid to upper 90s. From the News Talk 92.1 550 WSBA Weather Center, I'm Frank Welch.
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More 96.1 The Valley's Choice at work. Riley Reed back with you. How's it going? Happy Monday, McGackiesville. 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Thanks to the Cheese Place at the Dayton Market. Here's Carrie Underwood.

More 96.1 The Valley's Choice at work. Did you go to the Shenandoah County Fair this weekend? Yeah, well, there's still plenty of days left. Last day of the fair will be September 5th, and then it'll be officially done for fair season here in the Shenandoah Valley. More 96.1. 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

0: More 96.1, the Valley's choice at work. It's Riley Reed. Congrats to the JMU-MRD, the Marching Royal Dukes, named the fifth best college marching band in the country, according to USA Today Sports. Yeah, they had a contest where they were up against some other major schools, and to finish in the top five out of 20 schools, that is pretty impressive. You know we love our MRDs and the Dukes here at More 96.1 and Harrisonburg Media Group, and we'll see them on the field this Saturday, the home opener for the Dukes as they take on the Liberty Flames. I'll be at the game. Man, I can't wait. And I can't wait to hear Start Wearing Purple. But what I really can't wait to hear is Get It On. Love that song. More 96.1, the Valley's choice at work.
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6: 496.1 Shenandoah Valley weather.
7: Partly sunny today with an afternoon thunderstorm, high at 86. Tonight, clouds with a low at 65. Sunny, hot tomorrow, high 91. Mid to upper 90s for Wednesday and Thursday with a chance of thunderstorms Thursday. From the News Talk 92.1 and 550 WSBA Weather Center, I'm Frank Welk.

Jonas Brothers. Remember when we had them here in Harrisonburg for a brief stint? Yeah, they were pouring drinks at Billy Jack's and then appeared on College Game Day. When College Game Day came back to JMU, what was it, 2022? Oh, yeah. You think they're going to bring back College Game Day this year? I've been looking at all the games, and I'm like, I just don't know if there's a game that's good enough for us to host this year. But honestly, every time they come, we lose, so I'd rather them not.

0: game and then meet the Dukes, but hopefully no thunder in the forecast for this Saturday. That's when college football returns to the Valley. High school football returned to the Valley this past weekend. Yeah, congrats to all the winners. Turner Ashby, Stanton, Rocktown High, Spotswood High, East Rock, Broadway, Stewart's Draft, Riverheads, and reigning state champs, Strasburg. I was actually in Strasburg on Friday. I should have stayed for the game. Ugh. I'll have to get up there at one point. More 96.1, the Valley's choice at work. We'll have all the area high school football scores for you each week. Thanks to Dave Riggert. 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

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Hey, how was Slippery When Wet at the Wayne Theater on Saturday night? Hope you enjoyed yourself if you went. And if you got any fun photos or videos, hey, tag us.

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0: 36 years on this green earth, and they finally found me. I'll tell you who I'm talking about coming up in just a bit here on More 96.1, the Valley's Choice of Work. The Lumineers first. Here's Ho Hey.
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0: 36 years on this earth, more 96.1, the Valley's choice at work. No, it's not 36 years for more 96.1. It's 36 years for me on this earth. And 18 of them have been an adult and eligible for jury duty. But I have avoided it like the plague until this weekend. Yeah. Well, it was probably earlier in the week. I don't think they actually sent the letter on the weekend, but I just went and got my mail this weekend. And yeah, I have to fill out something so that they can select me for jury duty. It said it's not a summons, but you do have to fill out this. Oh, whoops. It says confidential questionnaire. Maybe I shouldn't share this right now. More 96.1. I'm just going to keep my mouth shut now. Uh-oh.
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1: 496.1 Shenandoah Valley weather.
19: Partly sunny today with a couple of thunderstorms, the high at 86. Winds will be north at 3 to 6 miles per hour. Clouds and humid tonight with a low at 65. Sunny and hot tomorrow and Wednesday. Highs in the low to mid 90s. Thursday, mid to upper 90s. From the News Talk 92.1 and 550 WSBA Weather Center, I'm Frank Welch.
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More at 96.1, the Valley's Choice at work. Well, you might have heard about a brandishing of a firearm at a JMU fraternity. Yeah, it was just a brandishing. Still better than what the Penn State fraternity did and what they got.

0: More 96.1, the Valley's Choice at Work. It's Riley Reed, and coming up next month, we have got our third annual Valley Cares for Kids Radiothon. Yeah! This is going to be awesome. 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

Whenever and wherever you want to listen to us, you can on the Rocktown Now app. That's right. Not only do you get free news, no paywalls ever, but you can stream more 96.1, the Valley's Choice at Work, on the Rocktown Now app. So download it now for free. Now we are going back to a time before apps were a thing on your phone, but rather something that you would order at a restaurant. 90s at Noon coming up next after Prince on More.

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time, and we have time traveled back to the 90s, because it is the 90s at noon here on More 96.1, the Valley's Choice at Work. And I just say I loved the 90s basketball uniforms that the JMU Dukes had. I really want them to bring those back, because those were really cool. Kind of look like the Lakers.

Cook commercial. You know which one I'm talking about. Yeah, this is your brain. Holds up the egg, then lifts up the frying pan and said, this is heroin. This is what happens to your brain after snorting heroin, slams the pan down on it. Oh my gosh. Iconic. Scary, but iconic. Here's the Verve Pipe on more. Now

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0: Sheryl Crow, All I Want to Do on More 96.1, The Valley's Choice at Work. Yes, it is the 90s at noon. If there's ever a 90s tune you want to hear, make sure that you email us. 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And if you're not following us, give us a follow there. 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
10: Partly sunny this afternoon with a couple of scattered thunderstorms, the high 86. Clouds tonight with a low at 65. Sunny and hot tomorrow, high 91. 94 on Wednesday with sunshine. Maybe a thunderstorm Thursday with a high at 96. From the News Talk 92.1 and 550 WSVA Weather Center, I'm Frank Welt.
1: 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She's just

Alicia Keys, Girl on Fire. Let me tell you, I do not think she would be a great volunteer firefighter. More 96.1, the Valley's choice at work. She'd just sing about it instead of actually putting out the fire. They'd be like, Alicia, can you help? 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Right.

0: It's more 96.1, the Valley's Choice at work. I am Riley Reed, and I mean, I still can't get over the fact that we lost Dolly Parton last week. And then I saw the Grand Ole Opry, the way they closed it out with Dolly singing I Will Always Love You, like old clips of her singing it. It was just, broke my heart, made me cry. Of course I was watching it in the bathroom, don't judge me. But yeah, so then I was crying for two reasons in the bathroom.
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More 96.1, the Valley's choice at work. It's Riley Reed. Have you tried those Drift scented, I don't even know what you'd call them, odorizer or deodorizers for your car? They keep popping up on my Instagram, and I'm like, eventually I'm going to buy one because that's what happens. They just wear me down. It's a war of attrition against my mind.

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Definitely expect to hear that at Shenandoah County Park when they do Relay for Life of Shenandoah County on September 12th. That's not far away, folks. There's Rachel Platt and Fight Song on more 96.1. Benson Boone now.

0: More 96.1, the Valley's choice at work. It's Riley Reid, and I did a little traveling while I was off, and I'll tell you, I went to Strasbourg. You know, I've done a couple of visits there delivering the More Midweek Treat, but I've never got a chance to, like, really check it out and enjoy it. And I just walked up and down King Street for a little bit, and there's so many cool murals there. I went to this this place called Old Dominion Doggery for lunch. Got a grilled cheeseburger that was absolutely phenomenal. But yeah, Strasbourg was really cool. And I want to do this more on the weekends. And I know it might be a little bit more tough now that we're getting into football season and JMU and stuff like that. But I want to visit more towns here in the Valley. So now that I've visited Strasbourg, where should I go next? Let me know. More 96.1, the Valley's choice at work.
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8: Some scattered thunderstorms possible this afternoon, the high 86, clouds and humid tonight, low 65, sunny and hot tomorrow and Wednesday, 90 to 95, Thursday we could be up to around 95 to 98. 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
1: 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I got a feeling that this is going to be a good week. Just got to get in that positive mindset. I know a lot of bad things happened last week, but that was last week. This week, I think it's going to be a good one.

0: 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Yeah, Town and Country Restaurant in Broadway, that's your next deal. 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

0: More 96.1, the Valley's choice at work. She just turned 61 years old last week. Shania Twain, you're still the one. Dave Thomas on board. Thanks for hanging out. We are so excited once again to be participating with UVA Health Children's Hospital for the third annual Valley Cares for Kids Radiothon. It's coming up September the 24th, 6 a.m. to 6 p.m. It is our commitment to serving the hospital that serves so many families in this area when things are really, really bad for them. When they have little other place to turn, families go to UVA Children's Hospital. And it's an opportunity for you to give back and support these families. Maybe your family's been one of the many families that's been affected by them already and the great work that they do. So we'll be asking for donations. We're also asking for volunteers. If you'd like to help out and serve a two-hour stint answering the phones, taking people's pledges, we'd love to have you. Get all the details at more961.com. 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It is the Valley Cares for Kids Radiothon. 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
3: Partly sunny this afternoon with a couple of scattered thunderstorms, the high 86. Clouds tonight with a low at 65. Sunny and hot tomorrow, high 91. 94 on Wednesday with sunshine. Maybe a thunderstorm Thursday with a high at 96. From the News Talk 92.1 and 550 WSVA Weather Center, I'm Frank Wilt.
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0: More 96, Blood the Valley's Choice at Work with Dave Thomas. Hope you're doing all right today. Thanks for being here. Just think about it. A week from today, we'll be wrapping up a three-day holiday weekend. Yeah, that's got a good ring to it, doesn't it? Like the sound of that. Something maybe to keep you motivated and focused for the rest of the week. What's Mother Nature going to be up to? What can we expect from her? We'll find out next. Get the latest forecast details from the Valley's Choice at Work. 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
1: 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Shenandoah Valley traffic.
2: No accidents or delays to report along the interstates. Both 81 and 64 are free and clear at the moment. Everything else appears to be in good shape too, but if you're seeing it and we're not saying it, call the WSVA Traffic and News Tip Line at 540-214-2500 and let us know. 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
5: 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Shenandoah Valley weather.
6: Some scattered thunderstorms possible this afternoon. The high 86, clouds and humid tonight, low 65. Sunny and hot tomorrow and Wednesday, 90 to 95. Thursday, we could be up to around 95 to 98. 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

0: More 96.1, the Valley's Choice at work. I would like to have just 1%, just 1% of the money she has made in the last 365 days. I'm telling you, she has made a buku amounts of money. With Choosing Texas being number one for so long, of course, she's been on tour with Morgan Wallen, but touring herself. Got all sorts of, a couple of pretty major endorsement deals. Just 1% of the money Ella Langley has made in the last year. I take it. Take it all the way to the bank. Cha-ching, baby. Hey, we're going to come back, kick off another long set of nonstop music as we're all working our way toward quitting time for day number one of the work week for the Valley's Choice at Work. More 96.1.
1: 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Shenandoah Valley traffic.
2: No accidents or delays to report along the interstates. Both 81 and 64 are free and clear at the moment. Everything else appears to be in good shape, too. But if you're seeing it and we're not saying it, call the WSVA Traffic and News Tip Line at 540-214-2500 and let us know. 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

0: More 96 Blah, the Valley's Choice at work. It's Dave Thomason. Thank you for being here for a Monday. Don't forget Friday morning at 9 a.m. Another awesome Shin Valley deal coming your way. 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
2: No accidents or delays to report along the interstates. Both 81 and 64 are free and clear at the moment. Everything else appears to be in good shape, too. But if you're seeing it and we're not saying it, call the WSVA Traffic and News tip line at 540-214-2500 and let us know. 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
1: 496.1 Shenandoah Valley weather.
13: Partly sunny this afternoon with a couple of scattered thunderstorms, the high 86. Clouds tonight with a low at 65. Sunny and hot tomorrow, high 91. 94 on Wednesday with sunshine. Maybe a thunderstorm Thursday with a high at 96. From the News Talk 92.1 and 550 WSVA Weather Center, I'm Frank Welt.
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Have you downloaded the new Rocktown Now mobile app yet? It's been updated. So if you've downloaded it, not used it in a while, check it out. It's updated. 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It's Hootie and the Blowfish.

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0: More 96 Blood the Valley's Choice at Work with Dave Thomas. I was just sitting here thinking about Taylor Swift. You know, she's gotten married in the last year, had this monstrous tour that affected so many things economically for everywhere she went. I mean, gazillions and gazillions and gazillions of dollars. I was just thinking, I wonder how much pressure she feels when she sits down to write a song. I mean, think about it. You're trying to match the level of success that you've had previously. Does she feel pressure with that? Or does she just sort of, you know what? I got more money than I could ever spend in 100 lifetimes. I'm just going to kind of wing it and see what happens. I'm sure there'll be more new music coming soon at some point. Will it be as good as what's in the past? With her track record, probably so.
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2: No accidents or delays to report along the interstates. Both 81 and 64 are free and clear at the moment. Everything else appears to be in good shape too, but if you're seeing it and we're not saying it, call the WSVA Traffic and News tip line at 540-214-2500 and let us know. 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

0: More 96, one of the Valley's Choice at Work. Miley Cyrus, Younger You, Dave Thomas. And don't forget, coming up on the 24th of September, the third annual Valley Cares for Kids Radiothon. We're teaming up once again with UVA Health Children's Hospital. 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There's like 40% of the families that go there are from this area. And they handle so many things. And listen, my granddaughter was born and had to go to Duke University Hospital. It was in a NICU unit when she was 10 weeks old. So I know firsthand what it's like to be in that situation. And we toured UVA Health a couple of months ago. And the advancements have come so far since my granddaughter was a baby. And it's all because of donations and people like you. We need your help. We also need volunteers to answer phones to take folks' pledges. Get all the details how you can get involved and help out with the third annual Valley Cares for Kids Radiothon with UVA Health Children's Hospital. We've got all the info for you right now. More96.1.com.
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2: Taking a look at U.S. 33 eastbound in Greene County in the vicinity of the Rockingham County-Greene County line. Motorists can expect delays due to a disabled vehicle. All east lanes are closed. Taking a look at the cameras, there appears to be some backup in that area. And again, this is in the area of Sandy Bottom. If you're seeing it and we're not saying it, call the WSVA Traffic and News tip line at 540-214-2500 and let us know. 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

0: 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Shenandoah Valley weather.
1: Mostly cloudy skies tonight, low 65. Tomorrow, partly to mostly sunny with a high at 91. Wednesday and Thursday, look for temperatures in the mid, maybe the upper 90s. Chance of thunderstorms Thursday. From the News Talk 92.1 and 550 WSBA Weather Center, I'm Frank Wilt.
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0: More 96, one the Valley's Choice at work with Dave Thomas. If you're heading to the Shenandoah County Fair tonight, safe travels. Go and enjoy the fair. Have a great night. Fair going on through Saturday night. Lots of cool stuff going to be happening there. So hopefully you're able to get out and enjoy at least for a night or two. Some great entertainment as well. On Wednesday, the Hawkins kids, they're going to be there. They're 16, 14, and 12-year-olds from Woodstock. Really talented kids. And they'll be on the stage there on Wednesday night. So you should go check it out. Again, Shenandoah County Fair. Get all the info, shencofair.com.
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2: Taking a look at U.S. 33 eastbound in Greene County in the vicinity of the Rockingham County-Greene County line. Motorists can expect delays due to a disabled vehicle. All east lanes are closed. Taking a look at the cameras, there appears to be some backup in that area. And again, this is in the area of Sandy Bottom. If you're seeing it and we're not saying it, call the WSVA Traffic and News tip line at 540-214-2500 and let us know. 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

0: More 96 Boy, the Valley's choice at work. Shaboozy, Northern Virginia fella. He got his name because his high school football coach could not pronounce his real last name, which I can't pronounce it either. So they called him Shaboozy. And it turned into an awesome stage name. And, of course, he's had remarkable success using that name. He's going to be playing a hometown show in D.C. coming up next month if you're a big Shaboozy fan. Check it out online and get all the details. Speaking of high school football coaches, though, high school football season in full swing now. Week number 2 coming up this week. 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That'll be a game going on the air just before 7 on Friday night. So if you're not doing anything else, flip over there. 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
15: A cloudy and humid night tonight. Look for a low at 65. Sunny and hot tomorrow. High 91. Wednesday, sunshine and 94. Thursday, a thunderstorm possible, high 96. From the News Talk 92.1 and 550 WSBA Weather Center, I'm Frank Wilt.
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0: 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Gracie Abrams hitting the wall. It's Dave Thomas. If you sort of feel like you've hit the wall and like, you know what? I don't know what to do. How am I going to, you know, make my money go farther? How am I going to climb up the ladder at work? Why am I feeling so sluggish health-wise? 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

More 96.1, the Valley's Choice at Work. It is Dave Thomas heading out the door. Back with you tomorrow, too. We'll do it all over again. As always, I'm thankful to God for the gift of gab. It's Kelly Clarkson, Stronger on More 96.1. You know

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1: 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John Tesh with you. This is your new and improved life on the radio. Hey, ladies, for you, when you're upset, which would you prefer the man in your life to say to you? What's the matter, or is something wrong? Well, Men's Health magazine posed that question to hundreds of women, and the majority say they would rather be asked, what's the matter? Because as they say, if a man asks, is something wrong? It implies he can't tell that something's bothering you. And how should a man react when he does know there's a problem? Should he say, calm down, or take a deep breath? I think you can guess the answer, but 94% of women would rather have a man say, take a deep breath. Saying calm down makes people feel their emotions aren't valid. Agree? Disagree, ladies? Facebook.com/John Tesh.
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1: Up next, crucial intelligence from technology expert Nicholas Carr and his book, What the Internet is Doing to Our Brains. You'll want to hear this.
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0: 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John Tesh here.
1: All right, intelligent people, here we go with how our smartphone GPS maps are destroying our memory. This comes from technology expert Nicholas Carr, who wrote a great book, The Shallows, What the Internet is Doing to Our Brains. So research shows that our navigational sense is tightly connected to memory. And the less we use our memory to get where we're going, and the more we rely on technology instead, the higher our risk for memory loss and dementia as we age. That's why technology expert Carr recommends boosting your brain power and your memory by taking different routes to get to everyday locations and using a paper map on occasion to go someplace new. And try to really understand the route you're taking and where you're actually headed instead of listening to monotone directions from a GPS app. And after you've been someplace, try to visualize the route you took to get there. The better able you are to remember the twists and turns and landmarks, the easier it'll be to find the next time and the bigger the boost to your brain power, more importantly.
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0: 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We'll tell you why most of us find one-uppers to be incredibly annoying next.
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0: 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From our relationship files, you know there's one upside to bickering with your spouse. You may be less likely to get sick. UCLA researchers discovered that when couples bickered for just 15 minutes, their bodies produced more immune system cells. Why would this happen? Well, because your body interprets the bickering as a mild threat, so it boosts its defenses in case a strong immune response is needed.
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0: John Tesh with you, sharing the latest workout intelligence. And you've heard of HIIT, high intensity interval training. It's a way to get fit faster since your workout is more intense and even shorter. Sessions only last 30 minutes and you alternate between giving it all you got and quick periods of rest, high intensity interval training. Now there's another way to get fit, HIPAA, high intensity incidental physical activity, high intensity incidental physical activity. HIPAA is essentially small bursts of strenuous activity that pop up throughout your day, like having to haul bags of groceries up two flights of stairs, chasing your dog through the park after she took off chasing a squirrel. And those little bouts of HIPAA, they add up and actually improve your cardio fitness. Even if you're only going all out for 30 seconds at a time,

0: Certified strength and conditioning specialist Rachel Cosgrove says this HIPAA is all about pushing yourself in small doses. So aim for 3 small doses of HIPAA every day to maximize your cardio fitness. That's HIPAA, high intensity incidental physical activity.
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